0: 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Respektiv um www.rbv.lu.
1: Regulators. We regulate any stealing of his property. We're damn good, too. But you can't be any geek off the street. Gotta be handy with the steel if you know what I mean. Earn your keep.

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Did you capture it?

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1: We're caught in a trap. I can't walk out because I love you too much, baby.
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0: music.
1: Hello, I am Ellie Goulding. Fuck around at the Four Seasons. I think that
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1: Every morning at the mine you could see him arrive. He stood 6'6" and weighed 245, kind of broad at the shoulder and narrow at the hip. And everybody knew you'd

Nobody seemed to know where John called home. 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He didn't say much, he kind of quiet and shy. And if you spoke at all, you just said hi to Big John. Somebody said he came from New Orleans, where he got in a fight over a Cajun queen and a crashing blow from a huge to Big John. Somebody said he came from New Orleans, where he got in a fight over a Cajun queen and a

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Now they never reopened that worthless pit. They just placed a marble stand in front of it. These few words are written on that stand. At the bottom of this mine lies a big, big man. Big John.